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Kinda lonely now, and it's raining all over the world. 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
2: 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Did you guys know that Frank Sinatra had a train room? 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The property grew to about 2.5 acres, an 8,000 square foot house. 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The train room. Frank loved electric trains and had an entire room of them, which means if you ever had to explain to your spouse why you need a whole room for your hobby, your defense can now be, look, Frank had a train room. So, you know, the street was on the Wonder Palms Road, and now it's Frank Sinatra Drive.
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11: Gas prices are holding steady as we head into the work week. AAA puts today's national average of a regular gallon of unleaded at $4.31 a gallon. That means things haven't changed since yesterday, and prices are up 16 cents from just a week ago. California, as usual, is seeing the highest prices in the nation, and today those prices are well above everywhere else, averaging $6 a gallon. Indiana has the lowest prices at the pump right now, $3.58. California is running out of combinations for its current license plates and is switching to a new format. For nearly 50 years, standard plates have used one number, three letters, and three more numbers. The new mirrored format reverses that order using three numbers, three letters, and one final number. The DMV has predicted the old format would run out by late 2026 or early 2027. Plates beginning with 9Z appeared on California roads this summer, and drivers have also reported seeing plates using the new format. OpenAI won't be going public this year as the company focuses on AI safety. CEO Sam Altman told Fortune in an interview released over the weekend that an initial public offering right now would be ill-advised, citing work still needed on safety and alignment, on how the AI industry and government should work together. The delay comes amid growing warnings about the rapid pace of AI development, including concerns raised by a former Anthropic researcher and Anthropic CEO, Dario Amodei. A giant white shark is the latest unusual tropical creature to be seen in Southern California's coastal waters. A spotter for commercial fisheries told the LA Times that the shark, which poses no threat to humans, is about 14 to 16 feet long and is cruising in the waters around Santa Barbara Island and Malibu. They're usually seen in more tropical locations like Australia, Baja California, and the Persian Gulf, according to the report. California waters have been warmer this year and is attracting more tropical species. Huge bluefin tuna and rays with up to a 10-foot wingspan have also been spotted. Whale sharks are the largest fish alive today, but their teeth are quite small. Goodbye extreme heat warnings and hello clear conditions with a slight breeze. Coachella Valley weather for today. A projected high of 101, and the rest of the week, mostly 90s. And by next week, do I dare say, 80s. 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

his version is the one that makes it a big success. So from that moment on, that song becomes big. So we go from that moment on, from this moment on, Diana Krall. See what I did there? It's Mod FM. Here we go.

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